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I've been stuck in it for days. 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

0: Morgenklubben på P4.
1: Du er ikke den eneste, der er tidligt oppe. You played it cool and I played it dumb. Don't you think I'm a little too young to be messed with like that? So convincing, you made it look fun. Laugh it off, but the damage is done. Saying baby, just relax.